0: Allah.
1: Good evening. I tried during the day to prepare a speech and presentation for you.
0: Allah, Allah.
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and hope to enjoy the traditional Sufi music from the city of Aleppo. That's all. Thank you.

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One woman stay in the way of the caravan. When the caravan people come, pass one night, and the guru decide to play her one song. 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

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So we're going to play now. 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

0: So the next is Barbie. 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So the next now we're gonna play is for love.
1: 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Allah hug, wallahi. هذا مولي تغرف جمع

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2: Oké. The next, we make excellence. You know, everybody know what this means, excellence. 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

them. Fooling around, just me and him. We decided we could use a little something to eat. So we went to a house on Rampart Street. We knocked on the door and it opened with ease. And a lush little miss said, "Come in, please." 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